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1: Hi, this is Ben Lowell, and this is Back to the Bible Canada with Dr. John Neufeld. Well, today we continue our series, Danger from Within, with a message titled, The Character of False Teachers. So let's turn in our Bibles to 2 Peter chapter 2, verses 10 to 16, as we join Dr. Neufeld now.
2: It has become, in our day, rather, well, let's say, indelicate to point out false teachers and to warn people against them. And yes, I know, there are websites on the internet dedicated to just this. But you know, in a great many cases, we know nothing about the people who are making the accusations. And anyone who takes the time to read some of that stuff on the internet will come to the conclusion that the people who post that, well, they're people who are by nature accusatory. That is to say, you know, they're known for constant accusation against others, not for being faithful and trusted leaders in

their local church, so we get a sense that they're acting on their own. But among faithful, known Christian leaders, the idea of throwing rocks, if you will, at someone else's ministry seems, as I've said, indelicate. Aren't we supposed to be on the same side? And yet, the Jesus who was known for his compassion on the outcast and on the sinner had a great deal of harsh things to say about false teachers. I mean, Jesus saw the Pharisees and the Sadducees as false teachers, and when he spoke of them, he wasn't discreet at all. So, for instance, listen to what he said in Matthew 23:27-28. "Woe to you, scribes and Pharisees, hypocrites! For you're like whitewashed tombs, which outwardly appear beautiful, but within are full of dead people's bones and all uncleanness. So you also outwardly appear righteous to others, but within you're full of hypocrisy and lawlessness." I think that Peter learned from Jesus to be both gracious and gentle to the stumbling and to the forsaken, but to be harsh and judgmental towards false teachers. As we come to the center of 2 Peter chapter 2, we're going to hear Peter become quite harsh at false teachers. So let's listen to his description of them. I'm reading 2 Peter 2, 10b to 16. "Bold and willful, they do not tremble as they blaspheme the glorious ones, whereas angels, though greater in might and power, do not pronounce a blasphemous judgment against them before the Lord. But these, like irrational animals, creatures of instinct, born to be caught and destroyed, blaspheming about matters of which they are ignorant, will also be destroyed in their destruction, suffering wrong as the wage for their wrongdoing. They count it pleasure to revel in the daytime, their blots and blemishes, reveling in their deceptions while they feast with you. They have eyes full of adultery, insatiable for sin. They entice unsteady souls. They have hearts trained in greed, accursed children. Forsaking the right way, they've gone astray. They've followed the way of Balaam, the son of Beor, who loved gain from wrongdoing, but was rebuked for his own transgression. A speechless donkey spoke with human voice and restrained the prophet's madness." Now, in our day, we would call that a rant. But I don't think it's a rant. I mean, for one, if you think about what's said in a typical rant, an individual is just sounding off and saying whatever comes to mind at the moment. Then as time passes, it's time to, you know, edit the rant somewhat, for what was said in the heat of the moment, you know, needs to be evaluated again with careful reasoning that we might expect from a more dispassionate moment. But again, in 2 Peter, yeah, I know it sounds like a rant, but when we take time to carefully examine what Peter said, the description is articulate and it's telling. You know, in the next section of 2 Peter, that's the section we're going to examine tomorrow, Peter's going to take some time and describe the impact of false teaching. But here, he dissects for us the nature of the false teacher. And as we follow Peter's reasoning, let's see if we can divide the paragraph into a number of sections that might help us gain a better insight into what Peter has said. You know, first from verses 10b to 11, we're going to notice that Peter thinks a defining characteristic of the false teacher is that the false teacher will not submit to legitimate authority. And then second, from verses 12 to 13a, Peter shockingly will make the point that

submit. Submission to the godless, that's not a virtue. And so I think it's necessary to talk about legitimate authority. And we're going to have to answer what it is. But before we do that, let's understand.

0: ways of God better than that man. And those of us who know the end of the story will recall that after having been frightened by God not to give a false prophecy, Balaam then counseled Israel's enemies to seduce them into sexual immorality. In the end, according to Numbers 31, verse 8, Israel killed Balaam with the sword. Eventually, the prophet was destroyed, and that's the lesson for all of God's people. Never follow a man who uses his ministry to advance his own agenda, rather than to care for and feed and nourish and heal the flock. True servants of God lay down their lives for the sheep. False servants use the sheep to advance their own ends.
1: Thanks so much, John, for your message. Let me ask you this. Would you say there's a connection between teaching false doctrine and morality?
0: Yeah, there'd have to be, because whatever it is that we teach or whatever it is that we believe, there is always effect on living. There's no such thing in Scripture as teaching something independent of the way in which we live our lives. So, that's why, as we read through this passage in 2 Peter, he uses such

I don't need more grief in my life. I've had bad experiences with Christians. Me too, I smiled. I told her of some of my challenges, but how my wife and I are still in church, taking baby steps. We've found amazing people there, I said. She nodded thoughtfully. Are you a preacher? I smiled. No, I said. I make people laugh for a living, then tell them that Jesus saved my soul and saved my life. She seemed to like that. We fell quiet for a moment, watching clouds drift beneath us like slow-moving continents. You probably know the verses better than I said, but I think it comes down to this. For it is by grace we have been saved, through faith. It's a gift of God, it's not of works, 'cause we'd just boast about that. Yes, she said softly, that's it, I love that. Clouds gave way to patchwork fields as the plane began its descent. Are you speaking somewhere? She asked. I am. I'll be at a church in the morning. Where? She asked. I poked around my briefcase and found the address. She knew the church. I'll be there, she said. Well, I'd heard that one before.

events on Lake Muskoka. Police say a boater fell into the water near Walker's Point and failed to resurface Saturday afternoon. The underwater search and recovery unit was brought in and were able to locate the victim, who's been identified as a 63-year-old man from Markham. There will be a new mayor in Selwyn Township. Sherry Sennis has announced that she will not be seeking re-election in the fall. Sennis has spent over 20 years serving in municipal politics after she was first elected as Smith Ward Councilor in 2006. She's also served two terms as deputy mayor before being elected mayor in 2022. Ron Black is currently the only person to enter the race for mayor in Selwyn so far. The Rockland Arena in Gray Highlands has been closed temporarily. An environmental assessment has identified mold and air quality issues within the facility. With the discovery, Gray Highlands made the decision to close the arena to prevent any potential exposure while further assessment and remediation work is underway. Newmarket is urging residents to increase

0: It's 5:38. Here's today's word of life. Psalm 81, verse 1.
1: Sing for joy to God for our strength. Shout aloud to the God of Jacob.
0: Psalm 81, 1 is today's word of life. Sometimes.

0: always extremely important.
1: Well, what's cool is when you give them food, they'll give you food back because that also gets you a slice of Domino's pizza.
0: Oh,
1: and popcorn.
0: Excellent.
1: You can't have a hockey game without pizza and popcorn.
0: Nice.
1: Plus, there's more. You get entered to win great prizes, including Leaf tickets and Buffalo Bills tickets.
0: Whoa.
1: Oh. Right?
2: They mean business.
1: Yeah. $200 gift card, too, for Source for Sports, Colts tickets, and a lot more. So it's a charity hockey game. So they have some top talent from the AHL, ECHL, OHL, Finnish Liga.
2: Mm-hmm.
1: You know what that?
2: Yeah.
1: You ever heard of that?
2: Yeah, I have.
1: DEL, NCAA, and US Sports. So there's going to be all these elite players there.

0: 34-year-old man from Markham. There will be a new mayor in Selwyn Township. Sherry Sennis has announced that she will not be seeking re-election in the fall. Sennis has spent over 20 years serving in municipal politics after she was first elected as Smith Ward Councillor in 2006. She's also served two terms as deputy mayor before being elected mayor in 2022. Ron Black is currently the only person to enter the race for mayor in Selwyn so far. The Rockland Arena in Gray Highlands has been closed temporarily. An environmental assessment has identified mold and air quality issues within the facility. With the discovery, Gray Highlands made the decision to close the arena to prevent any potential exposure while further assessment and remediation work is underway. Newmarket is urging residents to increase its green bin use. The town's launching a targeted campaign starting today where staff will visit randomly selected neighborhoods and place door hangers on homes not participating in the green bin program. The bins are meant to collect organic waste to keep it out of the local landfill. An estimated one-third of garbage collected could go into the green bin, according to staff. From the Good News Patrol, a firefighter from Oakland was able to treat a unique patient. Firefighters were called to a vehicle fire last week, and after clearing the scene, one crew member was approached by a pigeon. According to the crew, the pigeon came up to them seeking help. It's believed the bird suffered some smoke inhalation, so they provided the animal with oxygen. After clearing its lungs, the bird was then able to fly away. In sports, Spain are on top of the soccer world as they defeated Argentina 1-0 to claim the 2026 World Cup. MLB, the Toronto Blue Jays, they were shut out 3-0 by the Chicago White Sox. Ontario Premier League, the Vaughan Azzurri, they held on to a 4-3 victory over the Simcoe County Rovers. And CBL, the Barrie BayCats, they fell behind early and lost 12-8 to the Toronto Maple Leafs. We have sunshine in the forecast. Traffic and weather are next.
1: This is Kevin Horner from Horner Financial. What is happening in the world? What should you do with your money? We don't know what's going to happen, but we do know that people who base their financial decisions

0: It's 6:09. It's a cool 10 degrees.
1: Going to get up to around 25 today and sunny. Not a taste of the smoke in the air today.
0: Right.
1: Which is nice.
0: Yeah.
1: Here's Matt Hemet.

0: Listener supported Christian Radio Life 100.3. That's Matt Hammett and Could Have Been. Good morning. It's 6:12 on the Get Up and Go show with Todd, Shirley, and Mike.
1: Seems we're past most of the smoke from the

Ontario's Christian Superstation, Life 100.3, Elevation Worship, and Alleluia. It's 6:23. Good morning. It's the

failed to resurface Saturday afternoon. The underwater search and recovery unit was brought in and were able to locate the victim, who's been identified as a 63-year-old man from Markham. There will be a new mayor in Selwyn Township. Sherry Sennis has announced that she will not be seeking re-election in the fall. Sennis has spent over 20 years serving in municipal politics after she was first elected as Smith Ward Councillor in 2006. She's also served two terms as deputy mayor before being elected mayor in 2022.

0: 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It's 6:43. Good morning. It's the Get Up and Go show with Todd, Shirley, and Mike.
1: Lots of sunshine on

0: Ontario's Christian Superstation, Life 100.3. That's Tuesday and left right. Good morning. It is 6:50 on the Get Up and Go Show with Todd, Shirley, and Mike.
1: Hey, thank you.

0: darkness.
1: Right, because our justice is not the same as
0: God. No, it's not.
1: Plus, say something happens and you're like, aha!
0: Mm-hmm.
1: I mean, that's the other temptation, is to have the gloat.
0: Yeah.
1: And be like, see?
0: We don't do that
1: God
0: either.
1: God gotcha.
0: And you know what? When that revenge strikes, it may not be easy the first couple of times you try and step aside.
1: Hmm.
0: But keep stepping aside.
1: Oh, no guarantees this will be easy.
0: No.
1: It won't be.
0: Let go of the payback. God's got you. And what I've also found helpful when that instinct strikes,
1: yeah,
0: is immediately do exactly the opposite of what that person expects.
1: Oh, are you talking like what, like, Jesus,
0: if they
1: talked
0: say
1: about
0: something
1: that take, like, go the extra mile?
0: Yeah,
1: like
0: go the extra mile.
1: Take
0: give
1: your coat,
0: the other
1: give them
0: cheek.
1: Another one. Yeah,
0: yeah. Give them drink if they're thirsty. Give them food if they're hungry. That's what that means.
1: That's why people talked
0: not a punch
1: about
0: in
1: that,
0: the lips.
1: That Sermon on the Mount for a long time. It was pretty influential. Like, what? Have you ever heard anything?

0: 10 degrees at 7 o'clock on the Get Up and Go show. Here's Mike Poirier with your Life 100.3 news.
1: Good morning. Over 100 animals impacted by the wildfires arrived in Barrie. The bark bus arrived Saturday with

0: hockey in the middle of summer.
1: Oh, wow.
0: How about that?
1: That sounds great.
0: And it's absolutely free. And what you can do, it starts at 6. What you got to do is bring a donation for the food bank.
1: Oh, that's great.
0: So a non-perishable food item will get you in the door. And they'll turn around and give you food back.
1: Hey,
0: wow. Because you can enjoy free Domino's pizza and popcorn.
1: Oh, that's fantastic. Oh, that's
2: so much fun.
0: Right? I mean, if you're going to watch hockey, snacking
2: you need snacks.
0: You got to snack, right? And cheer on your favorite team. Now, I don't know how you're going to cheer because there are
1: so many different people.
0: Yeah, it's
2: that's
0: an elite
2: a mixed bag.
0: Yeah. There's top talent from the AHL, ECHL, OHL, Finland, NCAA, US. There's so many.
2: There's so many leagues.
0: So these guys all get together and just play this game in order to support the community here and make sure that the Barrie Food Bank is well stocked for the people that need it.
1: That's fantastic.
0: Plus, you can enter in to win some great prizes too. Like, you could walk out of there not only with some Domino's pizza and popcorn in your belly and cheering on a great hockey game.

0: Listener-supported Christian radio, Life 100.3, Zach Williams, and Wait For Me. It's 7:22. Good morning. It's the Get Up and Go show with Todd, Shirley, and Mike.
1: Well, you might need a hoodie this morning. It's a little bit of a cool start. Sunshine, the rest of

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1: Good morning. Over 100 animals impacted by the wildfires arrived in Barrie. The Bark Bus arrived Saturday with 81 dogs and 30 cats, which needed to be moved out of shelters in Thunder Bay to make room for animals.

Ontario's Christian Superstation, Life 100.3. That's Josiah Queen and Demons. I don't know if you're like me. That song gets into my head. I was cutting the grass on the weekend. I was like, hoo, hoo, hoo, hoo. I don't know what the morning doves were thinking or the pigeons, but...

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1: Good morning. Over 100 animals impacted by the wildfires arrived in Barrie. The bark bus arrived Saturday.

0: away two e-bike rentals for four people from Georgian Trail E-Bike Rentals and Attractions Ontario. You get 4 hours to take a scenic ride in Collingwood or the Blue Mountains. Very great prize. So let's play fact or fiction.
1: Good morning, Lifelines. Who's this? Where are you calling from?
2: Shannon Tinghampton.
1: Good morning, Shannon. Are you ready to play fact or fiction?
2: All right, cool.
0: So Shirley's going to give you a statement. You just got to tell her if it's fact or fiction. Here we go.
2: All right.
1: Okay, Shannon, here's your statement. A group of flamingos is called a flamboyance. Is that fact or fiction?
0: Wow.
2: I'm going to have to say

0: And live it well. Good morning. It's 8:53 on the Get Up and Go show with Todd, Shirley, and Mike.
1: Sunny skies at a high of 25 to enjoy today. Right now, it's 14.
0: Well, how many times do you want to get back at somebody who's done you wrong?
1: Every time.

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0: there was a time our boys were young, and my wife and I had a business. You remember the 1 hour photo labs and studios?
1: Okay. It's vaguely familiar.
0: Yeah, yeah. Right. And so we closed our business in 2004. There was just no need for it anymore.
1: Technology overcame.
0: We were losing our shirt.

0: complicated for teenagers, but you can still do this. Speak to those parents and say, turn over a new leaf, give it a run.
1: Mm-hmm.
0: Help your children to better understand spiritual truths through these kind of experiments.
1: Sure.
0: Make your pitch to the parent that's never done this and has never thought about it.
1: Okay, so

0: We're told to back away, cut that person out of your life, no contact, isolation, withdraw from them. But what if triggers were actually God's way of revealing what he wanted to heal inside of us?
1: Thanks again for

his head, and he becomes the instant folk hero of the entire nation. So far, so good. But the women of Israel get involved in the celebration. And according to 1 Samuel 18:7, the women sang a song as they danced and said, "Saul has slain his thousands and David his 10,000s." And verse 8 of the same chapter says, "And Saul was very angry, and the song displeased him greatly." They have ascribed to David 10,000s, and to me they have ascribed only thousands. What more can David have but the kingdom? And here's the key. So Saul eyed David from that day forward. He wasn't admiring him. He eyed him. That means he watched him for the opportunity to take him out. The hatred that Saul had for David out of the jealousy, instead of acknowledging him, was so strong that Saul determined the only way he could survive was to kill David. For the next several years, David lived on the run, always looking over at his shoulder, always moving his family

So when his brothers and all his father's house heard it, they went down there to him. Now go back to Psalm 34 and let's read that ascription again. A psalm of David when he pretended madness before Abimelech, who drove him away and he departed. This psalm was written by David right after this experience. And by the way, don't be confused by the interchange of the terms Abimelech and Achish. Abimelech is a term which is like the term Pharaoh. So Achish was the Abimelech of Philistia. He was the Pharaoh, and those two words are not in conflict with each other. Now, it's not hard to imagine how frightening it must have been for David when he realized that he was surrounded by the Philistines who hated him. In his mind, he thought he was dead. You talk about fear. Now he has escaped through acting like he had gone out of his mind. And he runs to this cave called the Cave of Adullam. And there for at least a while, he

0: One of the reasons we are so blessed in this generation is that we can carry worship and the means of worship around with us wherever we go, in our CDs, in our cars, in our phones. We're never away from the opportunity to plug in to some worship song that we know that honors the Lord and begin to lift up His name in praise. My suggestion to you in your fearful moments, when your anxiety starts to reach its fingers out and clutch at your heart, find some praise music that has meant something to you in the past, something that you know well, and just begin to sing it. Whether you're a good singer or not, lift your voice up in joyful praise to the Lord. Sing along with the singers on the CD. Praise the name of God.
1: Amen. Amen. Hey, friends, we have a beautiful study guide that goes with this series and all the CDs.

It's time for a life weather update. If you were trying to figure out what the perfect day would look like, this one has to be it. Lots of sunshine and a high of 25. It's Megan Woods. I believe you on life.

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0: 10:15, and one of those days where you grab the bottle of water, put on the sunglasses, and go for a nice long walk on your lunch break. 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
1: For years I've run the fast lane, and my treads are wearing thin. 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

0: Listener-supported Christian radio, Life 100.3, and that's what the cross is for. Cade Thompson's latest. Hey, it's Steve Jones. Have you ever picked up something that you would deem valuable? Maybe it's something that has been in your family for generations, or it could be something as simple as a cell phone. One time I had a cell phone. I had it for 2 days, and I was going to put something in the trunk, and I came up with a great idea to hold the phone while I was putting something in the trunk, slipped out of my hand, hit the ground, picked it up. The screen was shattered. It's ruined. I mean, had to go and find a new phone. But the amazing thing about God is that he doesn't see broken people that way. Aren't we thankful for that? Look at Peter in the Bible. He was one of Jesus' closest followers, and yet he denied even knowing Jesus 3 times. What a massive failure, right? That's the way we would see somebody like that in our day today. But Jesus did not throw Peter away, did he? No, he forgave him, he restored him, and used him to help build the early church. The Bible is full of stories of how God takes broken people and puts those pieces back together. That's what Matthew West sings about in his song called Broken People, and I'll play that for you next.
1: Okay, who likes barbecue?
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7: 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The story revolves around a collection of farm animals who run the humans off when the animals figure out their grim destiny. They establish a government based on 7 pillars, especially the importance of equality. But one power-hungry pig observes, some animals are more equal than others. 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We're giving it a 3.5 out of 5 for family friendliness. Read the full review at PluggedIn.com/radio. I'm Adam Holtz for Plugged In by Focus on the Family.
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0: 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Forrest Frank, okay. Hey, it's Steve Jones. 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

0: Listener-supported Christian radio, Life 100.3 and Strong by Ann Wilson. When you listen to many of these songs, some of them they wrote because of someone else's story. But in many cases, they write about their own story. And that's what happened with Ann, because it comes from this place of recognizing that she can't do life on her own. If you're still struggling with that, listen to this. She said her dad would always point her to God's word, and the foundation carried her through many difficult seasons in her life, tragic and just everyday situations. And in the song, she sings about getting on her knees and admitting her need for Jesus. It's just like 2 Corinthians chapter 12, where Paul says God's power is made perfect in our weakness. So the message of that one is that real strength isn't pretending we are okay. It's trusting Christ even when we're not. Amen to that. Katie Hurst, All the Things, is coming up next.
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Will Walker singing He Is Here right after today's Word of Life. It's Psalm 81:1. Sing for joy to God our strength. Shout aloud to the God of Jacob. Psalm 81:1. That's today's Word of Life. 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

Listener supported Christian Radio, Life 100.3 in Kane's New One Living Water. Hey, it's Steve Jones. Did you hear that this week on the Get Up and Go show, two people are going to win four passes for e-bike rentals at Georgian E-Bike Rentals and Attractions Ontario?

0: things such as the healthcare capacity in the areas, hotel capacity, and the wraparound services as well. So we're working closely with the host communities to ensure that those services are provided to community as coming into a host city.
1: Meanwhile, the premier is planning to meet with other provincial leaders to discuss strategies to address the ongoing situation. The fire danger rating for Muskoka has been raised to high. Based on the current conditions, the Muskoka Association of Fire Chiefs have raised the fire danger rating, which means small recreational open-air fires are only permitted between 6 p.m. and 8 a.m., and no daytime burning is permitted. A search is underway for a wanted federal offender with ties to Simcoe County. The repeat offender parole enforcement is asking for public assistance in finding Evan Haney. Haney's 29 years of age and currently serving a two-year sentence for breaking and entering, assault with a weapon, and theft, amongst other charges. He's known to frequent Kitchener and Midland, and he's described as being 5'10 with brown hair, hazel eyes, and having many tattoos. Peterborough Mayor Jeff Leal remains undecided on his future. Leal spent close to 40 years in politics in both municipal and provincial levels, and he's considering where he goes from here.
2: Whether it's at the municipal level, provincial level, federal level, when individuals come forward, I think there should be a wide variety of views and a wide variety of ideas that need to be discussed. And one of the best platforms to do that is an election campaign.
1: Should he run for re-election, it'll mark the mayor's 14th campaign, pitting him against six other candidates. The Rockland Arena in Gray Highlands has been closed temporarily. An environmental assessment identified mold and air quality issues with the arena. With the discovery, Gray Highlands made the decision to close the facility to prevent any potential exposure while further assessment and remediation work is completed. Newmarket is urging residents to increase green bin use. The town's launching a targeted campaign today where staff will visit randomly selected neighborhoods and place door hangers on homes not participating in green bin programs. The bins are meant to collect organic waste to keep it out of the local landfill. An estimated one-third of garbage collected could go into a green bin, according to staff. From the News Patrol, a firefighter from Oakland was able to treat a unique patient. Firefighters were called to a vehicle fire last week, and after clearing the scene, a crew member was approached by a pigeon. According to the crew, the pigeon came up to them seeking help. It's believed the bird suffered some smoke inhalation, so they provided the animal with oxygen. After clearing its lungs, the bird was then able to fly away. In sports, the Toronto Blue Jays open a new series at home tonight against the Tampa Bay Rays. WNBA, the Toronto Tempo, they're at home to take on the Las Vegas Aces. And NHL News, former Toronto Maple Leafs goaltender Jack Campbell.

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0: We're not talking about UFOs. We're talking about UIPs. Those unidentified inner promptings, those hunches, uneasy moments that say, don't go there, or there's danger lurking, or there's harm.
1: Life has a way of bringing us to the edge. Seasons of impossible decisions, crushing disappointment, or dangers we can't see coming. In these moments, how does God break through? Well, not always in the way we'd expect. Today on Insight for Living, Chuck Swindoll shows us how God has guided his people through some of their darkest hours. Not with thunder, not with

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I'll not take your time, but I could to tell you of moments in my life when I've thought,

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And if you do, my challenge to you today is to obey the guidance of the Spirit. Don't run from the trouble. Don't hold back, because if it is His will, He will give you the strength to endure.

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The quality of love that you and I experience and the quality we give. And the way

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Don't get too close to me trying to love me. Well, does that mean we'll stop loving them? No. I'm just saying that there are some people that you'll find it very difficult to break through because there's something going on inside of them. They don't know how to accept your kind of love no matter what you do. You can go through 1 through 6, 6 through 1, start in the middle, whatever you choose to do, and somehow it doesn't satisfy them. Because no matter how you try to give yourself, until that person feels worthy, until that person is able to let down the barrier, until that person's willing to pull back the drape and let you in, you can't get in. In this passage of Scripture, God probably has crammed as many principles about love as any passage that length anywhere in the Bible. And he's simply saying this. First of all, hey, wait a minute. It doesn't make any difference about your past. God loves you unconditionally.

0: 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When we embrace God's perfect love, we're able to genuinely worship Him, and others can more easily see His love through us. Today's Moment with Charles Stanley is coming up.
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motivation. His motivation is to reveal the true nature of himself. And his motivation is to see that he loves us in order to bring us to accept his son Jesus and therefore himself, and to bring us into life at its best because he wants what's best for us. And it will bring worship and praise and honor and glory to the Father, because we will love him motivated

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0: Listener-supported Christian Radio Life 100.3 Elevation Rhythm with Washed. And that is a worship song that's a favorite for so many right now. Hey, it's Venetia here with you. Did they play your favorite song at church yesterday? Very important question. We all have that one worship song, or many, maybe a few worship songs that connects deeply with our testimony or the season that we're walking through. But worship isn't ultimately about hearing our favorite song. It's about bringing God a surrendered heart. Psalm 51 verse 17 reminds us of that. It says, "A broken and contrite heart, O God, you will not despise." Whether the music is familiar or completely new, God is looking for our hearts. So it's okay to have favorite songs, but let's not allow the enemy to distract us from the true purpose of worship. And between now and Sunday, we're here to keep your heart pointed towards Jesus with a solid playlist coming up. Bon Ray, Turn My Eyes.
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Today's word of life is Psalm 81, verse 1. Sing for joy to God, our strength. Shout aloud to the God of Jacob. Psalm 81, verse 1 is today's word of life.

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0: Listener-supported Christian radio, Life 100.3, Jamie McDonald with Ain't No Way. Ain't No Way! Hey, Swinisha here with you. Well, we know that you're planning different parties for the summer. Perhaps it's a pool party, barbecue party, or a combination of the two. 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It's the Great Canadian Barbecue Party Contest. And the grand prize, get this, a premium beef package worth $1,400 from Heritage Cattle Company and a barbecue party for 10 with the Get Up and Go show. 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And we'll give you two summer this or that options and easy peasy. All you need to do is tell us which one got the most votes from Life listeners. The Great Canadian Barbecue Party Contest is presented by Heritage Cattle Company, County of Peterborough.
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1: 206 with a Life Weather update. It's so nice to be able to open the windows again. It's sunny today, and we're looking at a high of 26. Here's Elevation Worship on Life.

2:14. Growing up, I was so confused as to why my aunts and uncles could never remember my age for whatever reason. And then now I'm that person. I'm that aunt that have no idea how old Joshua is today. Happy birthday, Joshua. Here's Blessing Offer on Life.

0: inside the wall. Now you got to rip the whole thing out. It's just a whole operation. But that's the beauty of God's grace. He doesn't overwhelm us with the whole renovation at once. He who began a good work in you will carry it on to completion. We see that in Philippians 1 verse 6. Our patient Father lovingly transforms us room by room, teaching us that holiness is a lifelong journey. It's not a one-time project. We are just unfinished. Coming up, Mandiza.
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5: 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Is he not rightly named Jacob? For he has cheated me these two times. He took away my birthright, and behold, now he has taken away my blessing. Esau's crushed by his brother's deception. Jacob tricked Isaac into granting him a blessing intended for Esau. A bowl of porridge and hairy goat skins were all Jacob needed to gain what Esau thought should be his. God's prophecies were coming true. Jacob would be the prevailing brother. The story of Jacob poses a question. How could God bless someone who cheats his brother and lies to his father? Two things to consider. First, this is a question for all of us. We all fail and still taste the blessing of God. And second, God's not done with Jacob. He's not done with us either. 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

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Toby Mac with the Lord, It Feels Good. Hey, Svenisha here with you. This is it for me today. I do want to remind you that we have our VBS community listings up. So if you're looking

It's 3:13. You know, we're kind of getting closer to later July when someone actually says, hey, can you believe August is almost here and nobody's really ready to hear it? I know I'm not ready to hear it. Here's Mercy Me on Life.

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0: 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And before you know it, your cup will be running over.
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0: crown.
1: Ontario's Christian Superstation, Life 100.3. That was Need to Breathe with a Long Surrender. Well, this week on the Get Up and Go Show, two people win four passes for e-bike rentals at Georgian E-Bike Rentals and Attractions Ontario. 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
2: Hi, this is Chris. 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
6: What's your name, sir?
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8: Cool. Do I win something?
6: The Sheboygan Shuffle.
2: Sounds good.
4: Yeah, sounds good.

0: What are you doing, Mr. Allen?
1: Oh, just changing some things on the menu board up here. We're trying out a few new flavors. The ice cream supplier sent us some free samples.
0: Really? What flavors?
1: Let's see. Strawberry mocha dream, pistachio mocha crunch, and cappuccino mocha jamocha. I guess they had some mocha to get rid of.
0: Hi, Mr. Allen. Hi, Erica. Hey, Courtney. This is my cousin Hannah. Hannah, this is Mr. Allen, and you've already met Erica.
1: Hello, Hannah. Nice to meet you.
0: Same here. Hannah's moving here in a couple of weeks. Her family's staying with us while they look for a house.
1: Well, that should be fun for both of you.
0: Yeah, we've got a lot to catch up on.
1: Where are you moving from, Hannah?
0: Pennsylvania, near Philadelphia.
1: Oh, really? How did you like it there?
0: It was a blast. When it comes to entertainment, I am used to having a few more choices than you have here.
1: I'm sure.
0: Well, there's a lot to do here, too. You'll see. I know. That's what you keep telling me. Come on, I'll show you. All right, it was nice meeting you.

0: And that was a new group called Ketchup and Mustard with their single To Be For You. This is Crying Brian Dern, and it's Nausea Week on Odyssey 105. Now, if you hear me say any word this week that has to do with being sick to your stomach, be the fifth caller and you'll win a $100 gift certificate from Pete's Gas and Chow. You can buy about 50,000 strips of beef jerky with that. It's Odyssey 105, the only station that gives you nausea that lasts a week.
1: Dern?
0: Oh, Casey, I'm glad you're here. Are we really going to do this for a whole week? I was thinking...
1: Forget that, Dern. I've got something more important to talk to you about.
0: Yeah?
1: I just got the ratings. We're getting killed by Q94.
0: So what's new?
1: I mean, it's not like I don't understand why. They have better promotions than we do. While they're giving away trips...

0: 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And so we've decided to change our format.
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0: Yes. 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
1: What?
0: Yes, Brian. We all decided.
1: Who decided?
0: Didn't you get the memo?
1: Since when do I read memos, Casey?
0: Please, Brian, we're still on the air. Yes, Odyssey 105 responded to you, the people,
1: we're
0: and giving you exactly
1: now?
0: What you've been waiting for for so long. 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
1: in
0: town.
1: I don't believe it.
0: To all the people of Odyssey, thanks for listening.
1: Polka!
2: Okay, it's good to see you all here today. Janet, why don't you pass around the Sunday school quarterlies while we meet our visitors and make announcements? Courtney, is this a friend of yours?
3: Yes, this is my cousin Hannah. She's

0: Okay, Erica, what do you want to make?
1: I can make little caramel bars.
0: Sounds good. How many?
1: Well, about 3 dozen.
0: All right, if you can have those here by 5:30 tomorrow, that'd be great. The bake sale officially starts at 6 o'clock.
1: No problem. Hey, guys.
2: Hey, Hannah.
1: Hi.
3: You'll never believe this.
1: What? I've got 8 people helping me with the car wash.
2: 8? Where'd you get 8?
3: I guess people thought it was a pretty good idea.
2: You don't even need 8.
3: This is so much fun.
1: I gotta go. I'll see you later.
2: Right.
4: Bye, Hannah.
2: See ya.
0: You know, come to think of it, we may need to make this bake sale a little bigger. How many caramel bars did you say you were baking?
1: 3 dozen.
0: Could you make it 5?
1: 5 dozen?
0: Yeah, and would you be able to make some more signs to hang up around town?
1: Courtney.
0: Everybody in Odyssey needs to hear about this bake sale.
1: I don't know if I'll have time.
0: Okay, I'll do it. And you better get those bars here a little early.

0: Courtney, what have you been doing?
1: Need water. Throat.
0: Oh, let me get you some. You better sit down.
1: Yes. Sit down.
0: What were you doing?
1: Running.
0: Why? Was somebody chasing you?
1: Trying to get in shape.
0: Oh, well, it looks like you got a way to go. Here's your water. Courtney, you're spilling. Oh, never mind.
1: Thanks.
0: Oh, yeah. Why the sudden health kick?
1: I've got the 5-mile run next week.
0: 5-mile run?
1: I'm organizing it. It wouldn't look too good if I couldn't run it myself.
0: Another fundraiser?
1: Sure.

0: been like this ever since we were kids. We were born 3 months apart. It seems like we were always being compared to each other. Mm-hmm. She walked first. I spoke in sentences first. Then we kind of took over from there.
1: Uh-huh.
0: We competed over who had the best dolls, then the best clothes. It never stopped. Mm-hmm. See, this fundraiser is just typical. I've raised a little over $500, but you know she'll raise more. Then I'll do something to beat that, and, oh, you know, it goes on and on.
1: Oh, that's a shame. It seems like you two would get along well otherwise.
0: What do you mean?
1: Well, I mean, my guess is you'd be good for

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Sing for joy to God our strength. Shout aloud to the God of Jacob. Psalm chapter 81, verse 1. That's today's

Ontario's Christian Superstation Life 100.3. That was CC Winans with Worthy of It All. Good afternoon. It's Michael Omley here with you, 4:38. What a beautiful song that was. Beautiful message, Worthy of It All. I pray and hope that that song touched your heart, mind, and soul. And I was talking to a friend of mine recently about the idea of expectation. And we both landed on something that kind of really struck

0: 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Don't miss out. The Straight Team
1: is on the move. Well, Steve Jones will be getting ready to pack his bags. He'll be sharing a Life 100.3 update at Broadway Church in Orangeville coming up this Sunday. 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

Ontario's Christian Superstation, Life 100.3. That was Torrin Wells' latest Breathe On It. Amen. Beautiful song, beautiful message. A beautiful day. Not too sunny, not too warm, but it's

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1: Pastor Stephen Ongo has known depression and overwhelming grief,
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Hey, it's 5:14. The Toronto Blue Jays take on the Tampa Bay Rays later this evening. It's not now or never for the Jays, but they gotta kick it into high gear. Here's Andrew Rip.

Ontario's Christian Superstation, Life 100.3. That was Ren Collective with Fight of My Life. It is 5:19. Michael Onley here with you. Well, the FIFA World Cup came to an end.

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It comes from Psalm chapter 81. There we go. Verse 1. Sing for joy to God our strength. Shout aloud to the God of Jacob. That's today's Word of Life.

Ontario's Christian Superstation Life 100.3. That was Megan Wood's latest with Heaven Down Here. I hope that song didn't get anyone speeding. I just felt it. Felt the excitement. Love it. And

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0: 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That was Cade Thompson with That's What the Cross is For. Well, life has a way of convincing us that our circumstances determine our worth, don't they? Like when we're struggling, like financially, maybe grieving the loss of someone we love, facing uncertainty at work, or simply carrying burdens no one else can see. It's easy to wonder if God has somehow forgotten us, but nothing could be further from the truth. The beautiful message of the gospel is that God's love for you has never been based on your performance or your circumstances. Hallelujah. Think about that, right? He doesn't love you more on your best days or less on your hardest ones. His love is constant. It's unwavering and deeply personal. He delights in you as a loving father delights in his child. He sees every tear, hears every prayer, knows every fear, and walks beside you through every valley. You see it all throughout Scripture. He will take great delight in you. He will quiet you with his love. He will rejoice over you with singing. Think about that for a moment. God rejoices over you. Isn't that incredible? So whatever you're carrying today, don't let your circumstances speak louder than his promises. You are seen, you are cherished, and you are deeply loved. And nothing can separate you from the love of God found in Christ Jesus.
1: Okay, who likes barbecue?
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It's 6:44. Hey, just a reminder, keep pressing forward. I know it's Monday evening and maybe you're kind of feeling it from the summer heat, but you've got this one step at a time. Just worry about today, okay? Just focus on it. You got it. Here's Casting Crowns.

Ontario's Christian Superstation, Life 100.3. That was Unspoken with Walk With Me. Hey there, it's Michael Lonley here with you. Good evening. Well, we've got you covered for the summer and into the fall with lots of great life merch. We've got some beautiful women's t-shirts. I've got the trucker.

It's time to praise. Psalm 95 says, "Oh come, let us sing to the Lord. Let us make a joyful noise to the rock of our salvation. Let us come into his presence with thanksgiving. Let us make a joyful noise to him with songs of praise." No matter what kind

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